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2: Dudley Borough Council's issued a warning about donating money to crowdfunding campaigns after being made aware of fake fundraising pages claiming to raise money for those affected by the wildfires in Stourbridge. The authority has asked locals to be cautious when sharing or donating to online appeals and advised them not to donate at all right now. 19 homes in the town were destroyed earlier this week. Workers should be given a guaranteed 30 hours of work under a proposed zero-hours contract ban. The Institute for Public Policy Research says the move is necessary to prevent workers falling behind with their bills. A ban on zero-hours contracts was included in Labour's manifesto, but the party's preference is for the threshold to be between 8 and 20 hours. Joseph Evans is the IPPR's spokesperson.
3: So if you're working on a 24-hour contract, but actually you consistently work an extra 8 hours a week, you wouldn't have a right to a 32-hour contract, even if those hours were really important for you, kind of paying your bills, paying your rent, whatever else. And so we think the government should be aiming to set the threshold at 30 hours.
2: At least one student is among five people who've been shot in an attack at a US university. Police believe that multiple shooters were involved in the incident at Virginia State. The campus went into lockdown early this morning, with students having only just returned for the new academic year. Patients in need of physiotherapy are not getting the quality of care they deserve. That's the warning from physiotherapists amid rising concerns about cuts to services. The Chartered Society of Physiotherapy says NHS services are freezing recruitment, deleting posts, and cutting back on rehab space in the health service. To football, and Inter Milan have confirmed the signing of England defender Jed Spence from Tottenham on a five-year deal. The Italian champions have not disclosed the fee, but it was reported on Friday that the two clubs had agreed on £30 million. And Great Britain's men have won gold in the 4x100 metres relay at the European Athletics Championships in Birmingham. That's the latest from Radio News Hub. I'm John Collins.
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2: A return to home plan has been put in place for residents affected by the wildfires in Stourbridge, as emergency services now say the blaze is under control. West Midlands Fire Service declared a major incident on Thursday as a wildfire spread across more than 500 acres and destroyed 19 homes in the town. It was one of several blazes to ravage through the UK this week as temperatures soared and the hottest day of the year was recorded. The Prime Minister has described the death of academic Jason Arday as a tragedy on so many levels.
3: It's not a moment for any rushing to judgment. It's a moment for reflection, I would say. Reflecting on how things came to this. A really sad and sorry state of affairs.
2: Arday was pronounced dead after emergency services were called to an address in South London yesterday. He resigned from Cambridge University amid allegations of plagiarism, which he denied. His family says he was subjected to a campaign of abuse and misinformation. A crowd made up of hundreds of Bonnie Tyler's friends and fans burst into a rendition of Total Eclipse of the Heart as her coffin was driven home to where she grew up in Swansea. The singer died in July at the age of 75. A hidden population of one of England's rarest moths has been found. They were discovered by a conservationist who spent his life searching for them at a site where they've not been seen for 70 years. Dr. Dave Wainwright of Butterfly Conservation says he had an overwhelming sense of relief when he tracked down the dark-bordered beauty moth at the National Trust Wallington Estate in Northumberland.
4: It's just kind of reassuring. We've not got this all the eggs in one basket scenario where we're kind of overseeing a decline of the population year on year. You know, the moth has survived at this site for over, you know, the last record from there was 74 years ago.
2: And British Athletics golden girl Amy Hunt has a third gold medal at the European Athletics Championships in Birmingham. Tonight she was part of the victorious women's 4x100m relay team. That's the latest from Radio News Hub. I'm John Collins.
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2: Dudley Borough Council's issued a warning about donating money to crowdfunding campaigns after being made aware of fake fundraising pages claiming to raise money for those affected by the wildfires in Stourbridge. The authority has asked locals to be cautious when sharing or donating to online appeals and advised them not to donate at all right now. 19 homes in the town were destroyed earlier this week. Workers should be given a guaranteed 30 hours of work under a proposed 0 hours contract ban. The Institute for Public Policy Research says the move is necessary to prevent workers falling behind with their bills. A ban on 0 hours contracts was included in Labour's manifesto, but the party's preference is for the threshold to be between 8 and 20 hours. Joseph Evans is the IPPR's spokesperson.
3: So if you're working on a 24-hour contract, but actually you consistently work an extra 8 hours a week, you wouldn't have a right to a 32-hour contract, even if those hours were really important for you, kind of paying your bills, paying your rent, whatever else. And so we think the government should be aiming to set the threshold at 30 hours.
2: At least one student is among five people who've been shot in an attack at a US university. Police believe that multiple shooters were involved in the incident at Virginia State. The campus went into lockdown early this morning, with students having only just returned for the new academic year. Patients in need of physiotherapy are not getting the quality of care they deserve. That's the warning from physiotherapists amid rising concerns about cuts to services. The Chartered Society of Physiotherapy says NHS services are freezing recruitment, deleting posts, and cutting back on rehab space in the health service. To football, and Inter Milan have confirmed the signing of England defender Jed Spence from Tottenham on a 5-year deal. The Italian champions have not disclosed the fee, but it was reported on Friday that the two clubs had agreed on £30 million. And Great Britain's men have won gold in the 4x100 metres relay at the European Athletics Championships in Birmingham. That's the latest from Radio News Hub. I'm John Collins.
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2: A return to home plan has been put in place for residents affected by the wildfires in Stourbridge, as emergency services now say the blaze is under control. West Midlands Fire Service declared a major incident on Thursday as a wildfire spread across more than 500 acres and destroyed 19 homes in the town. It was one of several blazes to ravage through the UK this week as temperatures soared and the hottest day of the year was recorded. The Prime Minister has described the death of academic Jason Arday as a tragedy on so many levels.
3: It's not a moment for any rushing to judgment. It's a moment for reflection, I would say. Reflecting on how things came to this. A really sad and sorry state of affairs.
2: Arday was pronounced dead after emergency services were called to an address in South London yesterday. He resigned from Cambridge University amid allegations of plagiarism, which he denied. His family says he was subjected to a campaign of abuse and misinformation. A crowd made up of hundreds of Bonnie Tyler's friends and fans burst into a rendition of Total Eclipse of the Heart as her coffin was driven home to where she grew up in Swansea. The singer died in July at the age of 75. A hidden population of one of England's rarest moths has been found. They were discovered by a conservationist who spent his life searching for them at a site where they've not been seen for 70 years. Dr. Dave Wainwright of Butterfly Conservation says he had an overwhelming sense of relief when he tracked down the dark-bordered beauty moth at the National Trust Wallington Estate in Northumberland.
4: It's just kind of reassuring. We've not got this all the eggs in one basket scenario where we're kind of overseeing a decline of the population year on year. You know, the moth has survived at this site for over, you know, the last record from there was 74 years ago.
2: And British Athletics golden girl Amy Hunt has a third gold medal at the European Athletics Championships in Birmingham. Tonight she was part of the victorious women's 4x100 metres relay team. That's the latest from Radio News Hub. I'm John Collins.
1: Bring it back.
0: 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Yeah!
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2: Reform UK says it would cut £50 billion from the welfare bill, with almost 3 million people seeing disability and sickness payments reduced or withdrawn. Treasury spokesman Robert Jenrick says the plans would abolish PIP and the health element of universal credit for working-age adults. Reform says a new health security allowance would instead support people with severe conditions. Meanwhile, Labour have criticised the plans, calling them fantasy economics. Police in Virginia have arrested a 19-year-old man after a shooting at Virginia State University left five people wounded. Cameron Harris was found hiding in a dormitory closet and is facing eight felony charges, including malicious wounding and using a firearm in a felony. One victim is critically injured. A fundraiser for the family of former Cambridge professor Jason Arday has raised more than £30,000. The sociology professor died on Friday, days after resigning from his post following allegations of plagiarism. Premier League holders Arsenal take on FA Cup champions Manchester City later at Cardiff's Millennium Stadium, with the Community Shield up for grabs. Fans often debate whether it counts as a major piece of silverware, with some describing the game as a glorified friendly. Despite this, Gunners boss Mikel Arteta says he's looking forward to it.
3: Well, we're going to have a really strong opponent, but we are really excited to start the season, to start with the first trophy as well. And I sense a really good energy around the place, all the internationals are back, and we can't wait to start competing.
2: Prime Minister Andy Burnham is continuing his summer tour of the UK, focusing on issues he says have been ignored by Westminster for too long. This week, he'll look at tackling rough sleeping and fly tipping, while also visiting Number 10 North a month after it was established. The Prime Minister says the tour will help shape his 10-year plan to make Britain better off. And hundreds of Bonnie Tyler's friends and fans have gathered in Mumbles, Swansea, to pay tribute to the singer. As her coffin was driven through the streets, the crowd broke into a rendition of her hit Total Eclipse of the Heart. From Radio News Hub, I'm Ben Monse.
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2: Reform UK is promising the biggest shake-up of the welfare system in a generation, claiming it could save £50 billion. Robert Jenrick says almost 3 million existing claimants would have their payments modified or withdrawn following reassessment. Reform would replace some cash payments with support accounts for things like equipment and transport. Labour has dismissed the figures as fantasy economics. Andy Burnham is entering the second week of his UK tour, with ending rough sleeping and tackling environmental vandalism among his priorities. The Prime Minister says communities have been let down by Westminster for too long. He'll also spend time at Number 10 North as he gathers views from people and businesses around the country ahead of a planned 10-year strategy for Britain. This season's first piece of silverware is up for grabs later when Premier League winners Arsenal take on FA Cup champions Manchester City in the Community Shield. The game is a repeat of the 2023 English Super Cup, where Gunners boss Mikel Arteta got one over on former City manager Pep Guardiola on penalties. Arteta is looking to do the same again, this time beating City's new manager Enzo Maresca. He says the players are hungry for the win.
3: It's a trophy that we can have, because we earned it last year through winning the Premier League, obviously, and you can tell how hungry the players are, which is a good sign.
2: UK groundwater levels are in remarkable health despite widespread drought, according to scientists. Researchers at the British Geological Survey found most aquifers remain at normal or above normal levels after being replenished by a wet winter. They say groundwater could play a bigger role in protecting water supplies during future droughts, although experts warn climate change could bring more severe dry periods. And Ariana Grande has thanked fans for their overwhelming support as she began a 10-night residency at London's O2. The residency marks the end of her Eternal Sunshine tour after Grande announced she would step back from public life. She said the decision was made from a thoughtful and empowered place. From Radio News Hub, I'm Ben Monse.
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4: Morning, it's Alex, kicking off proceedings this morning with a weekend triple play, which starts with Mr. Big, To Be With You. Thereafter, a band who are huge in the US, they're from Los Angeles, six-piece girl band, who are now trying to make it in the UK. We're going to be playing their song, Animal, from a band called Cat's Eye.
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0: Good morning. Happy Sunday morning to you. That was S Club 7 and Don't Stop Moving. My name is Alex Grout. On Sunday, the 16th of August, well done to you if you've got the A-level results that you were looking for. We're 4 days to go until the GCSE exam results are out. So fingers crossed for anybody waiting for their results on that one. And 15 days to go until August Bank Holiday Monday. Of course, the bank holiday at the end of August is also Park Life in Vale Park in Aylesbury. And I'll be talking about that throughout my show this morning. Meantime, let's play The Police, Every Breath You Take, and Love Me Again from John Newman, all on the way.
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Newman and Love Me Again from Bucks Radio. Now, I didn't get the chance on my show yesterday morning to talk about the alert that we all got on our mobile phones on Friday night, but it came as a bit of a surprise to me. Wasn't expecting it. And I'll be honest with you, I was in the queue at the fish and chip shop in Haddonham trying to get some Friday night fish and chips for me and the fam, and it went off. But it didn't just go off on my phone. It went off on the phone of everybody in the fish and chip shop, including the staff behind the counter. And the guy frying the fish thought something had gone wrong with the fish fryer and was now worried that there was some kind of fire happening inside the fish and chip shop. It's hilarious now if you look back at it, but at the time it's, what's going on here? And I don't know about you, but I actually got this alert message from the government three times, not just in the fish and chip shop, but two times later in the evening as well, which is a bit weird. But we got the message. We've got to keep away now from disposable barbecues and make sure that we don't have any fires across Buckinghamshire. Message well and truly received and understood. And there's more on that actually at the Buckinghamshire Council website. Right, let's play Gracie Abrams' Look at My Life and Regret from New Order. Haven't played that from the 90s in ages. Going to be playing that for you before 7:30.

Good morning, it's Bucks Radio playing Regret from New Order, and we'll play Shakira and Burna Boy for you very soon, and some Eric Clapton, and I'm going to let you know about our show in the Spotlight, as revealed by Andy Green yesterday. Your chance to win free tickets to something brilliant at the Aylesbury Waterside, all on the way after this from the Scissor Sisters.

Hello to you if you're listening to us with headphones on at the moment. That's what you could be doing completely free of charge by going to the Silent Disco at the Norman Bragg Theatre of the Aylesbury Waterside Theatre on the 17th of October. I don't know if you've ever been to these silent discos before. I have. They're absolutely brilliant. You put the headphones on and you dance away and you sing away. And sometimes people in the silent disco have got different channels on. So maybe you're doing some kind of 70s funk and somebody else is doing some 80s party music. So you're all dancing along, but not necessarily to the same song. And the funny thing is, when you take your headphones off and you listen to the noise of everybody singing different songs at the same time, it's absolutely brilliant. If you've never done it before, I really would recommend doing it. It's coming to the Aylesbury Waterside on the 17th of October. Tell you what, why don't we just give you free tickets? Why not go to our website and enter the competition at the moment to win free tickets for this superb event? It's over 18s only.

0: Elton John, Bucks Radio, good morning. My name is Alex Grout on the station that's home of Ben's Big Breakfast, which is back Monday morning from 6. We're heading towards your Bucks update at 8 o'clock on this Sunday morning. Taking us to it, Becky Hill and Ella Henderson, and Let Loose coming next.
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5: 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I was the best business burglar in Bucks 14 years running. So why am I here selling flowers? I'll tell you why. City Talk have ruined my career. Yes, City Talk security. With their CCTV, alarms, access control, everyone around here seems to be using them. Offices, shops, warehouses, you name it. City Talk security has them covered. So now I'm here, a trainee florist. It's criminal. 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
2: With your Bucks update, I'm Joshua Smith. Bucks Council have refused an acoustic barrier, describing it as the minimum effective intervention needed. It would have ran beside the A413. Planning officers said its height, continuous form and exceptional length would create a dominant man-made feature in the rural landscape. The applicant said noise levels would otherwise exceed recognised guidelines for outdoor residential areas. Emergency services have carried out joint patrols to improve access for fire engines and ambulances. Buckinghamshire Fire and Rescue teamed up with Thames Valley Police for visits across Buckingham and Winslow to identify access issues that could delay emergency response times. The patrols focused on parking and other obstructions that could prevent vehicles from reaching incidents quickly. And the Aylesbury Youth Town Council is looking for people aged 13 to 19 who want to represent the voices of young people in the community. The group empowers young people in Aylesbury to have a say in local decision making. Applications close on the 30th of August. Your latest weather's on the way next after the national headlines.
3: Reform UK will set out plans tomorrow to cut the welfare bill. Matthew Dudley has more.
4: Reform UK says a government led by the party would cut £50 billion from the welfare bill, with almost 3 million people having disability and sickness payments changed or withdrawn. Treasury spokesman Robert Jenrick says the plans would be the biggest shake-up of the welfare state in a generation.
3: Five people have been injured in a shooting at Virginia State University in the US, with one suffering critical injuries. Police have arrested 19-year-old Cameron Harris, who they say was found hiding in a dormitory. Prime Minister Andy Burnham is continuing his summer tour of the UK, focusing on issues he says have been ignored by Westminster for too long. This week, he'll look at tackling rough sleeping and fly tipping, while also visiting Number 10 North a month after it was established. And hundreds of Bonnie Tyler's friends and fans have gathered in Mumbles, Swansea to pay tribute to the singer. As her coffin was driven through the streets, the crowd broke into a rendition of her hit Total Eclipse of the Heart. From Radio News Hub, I'm Ben Monsey.
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1: with Radley Aylesbury. Weather always looks better through a Radley window.
2: Highs of 25 degrees today across Buckinghamshire, with some cloud cover, sunny intervals and a gentle breeze. Overnight, staying with that light cloud and a low of 15.
0: Another Buckinghamshire weekend
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5: Talking of the weekend, we had the weekend playing Wembley Stadium last night and playing again tonight, which means additional services and changes to the Chiltern Railways normal Sunday timetable. Check before you travel if you're going to that concert. And we're going to be playing some Baby D and some Zara Larsson for you right now.
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0: Alexander O'Neill and Criticise from Bucks Radio. The Fratellis on the way soon. And some Amy Grant. Hope you're well. It's Sunday morning. We're looking forward to Park Life Weekend, which is happening on the August Bank Holiday Weekend at Vale Park in Aylesbury, organised by Aylesbury Town Council and very much supported by us here at Bucks Radio, including some brilliant live music on the Saturday. The Eclectics, the headliners this year. We have Church in the Park, where all the churches across Aylesbury come together on the Sunday. And we have the Battle of the Bands as well on Sunday. There's more on this on our website and our app, but we're looking forward very much to Park Life. It's one of the big social events in the summer calendar across Buckinghamshire, and this year is no exception.
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0: Amy Grant, Big Yellow Taxi, here at Bucks Radio. Morning, my name is Alex Grout, with Nathan Cooper here from 9 o'clock this morning, and Richard Carr here from 1. I'm going to be playing Jack Savaretti together with Katie Tunstall, and Tempting Fate for you next.
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0: The Bucks Bear is going to be at the Bucks County Show on Thursday, the 27th of August at Weedon Park in Aylesbury. There's going to be around 60 cattle classes and over 30 sheep classes where some of the best livestock in the country can be seen. There's a home and garden marquee. There's demonstrations of cooking, winemaking, photography, and more than that. The Bucks Bear will be there as well.

0: It's Sunday morning with Alex here at Bugs Radio. Hello there, Kygo and Ava Max and whatever. And I'm ready. I'm really ready. Oh, yeah, I'm absolutely ready for a weekend triple play, which includes Post Malone, Chemical, Nothing Ever Happens from Delamitri. And I'm going to conclude this one this time around with the debut single from the Eurythmics back in 1983, back in the year when Princess Diana came to Aylesbury and opened up the Hayley Shopping Centre.
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It's Bucks Radio playing Eurythmics and Sweet Dreams. I mentioned earlier this song being from 1983, the year when Princess Diana came to Aylesbury to officially open and launch the Hayley Shopping Centre. 1983 was also a very important year, if you remember it. We had the launch of the pound coin. What would we do today without the pound coin? I know what we would do. We would pay contactless, wouldn't we? We'd pay with Apple Pay on our phone these days. But you still need a pound for the shopping trolleys, don't you?

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2: With the Bucks update, I'm Joshua Smith. Plans to build a 280-metre acoustic barrier beside the A413 have been refused. The applicant sought permission to erect the structure on land adjoining Amersham Farm off Amersham Road to reduce traffic noise at a new home approved on appeal. The barrier would have measured up to 3.5 metres high and run alongside the road. Emergency services have carried out joint patrols to improve access for fire engines and ambulances. Buckinghamshire Fire and Rescue teamed up with Thames Valley Police for visits across Buckingham and Winslow to identify access issues that could delay emergency response times. The patrols focused on parking and other obstructions that could prevent vehicles from reaching incidents quickly. And the Aylesbury Youth Town Council is looking for people aged 13 to 19 who want to represent the voices of young people in the community. The group empowers young people in Aylesbury to have a say in local decision-making. Applications close on the 30th of August. Your latest weather's on the way next after the national headlines.
3: A Reform UK government would abolish PIP payments and cut other benefits, according to planned reforms due to be announced tomorrow. Matthew Dudley has the details.
4: Reform UK has outlined plans to save £50 billion from welfare, warning that almost 3 million existing claimants could see their payments reduced or stopped. Robert Jenrick says the proposals would introduce a new health security allowance for people who are seriously ill, while support for less severe conditions would change.
3: Police in Virginia have arrested a 19-year-old man after a shooting at Virginia State University left 5 people wounded. Cameron Harris was found hiding in a dormitory closet and is facing 8 felony charges, including malicious wounding and using a firearm in a felony. In the football, this season's first piece of silverware is up for grabs later when Premier League winners Arsenal take on FA Cup champions Manchester City in the Community Shield. And Ariana Grande has thanked fans for their overwhelming support as she began a 10-night residency at London's O2. From Radio News Hub, I'm Ben Monse.
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2: Highs of 25 degrees today across Buckinghamshire with some cloud cover, sunny intervals and a gentle breeze. Overnight, staying with that light cloud and a low of 15.
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5: 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Thank you for your company. 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

0: So Phyllis Baxter playing on Bucks Radio, the station that loves Bucks, and Sunday morning with Nathan, just reacquainting myself with what we do here at Bucks Radio. I think I've done one or two shows in the last 3 weeks, which is by far the least since we've started Bucks Radio 5 years ago. I mean, it's been unheard of, not been on radio for that amount of time. This past week in particular, a very good reason for that, and we'll talk more about that as we head through the morning. Plus, look at some of the big events coming to Bucks over the next couple of weeks and reflect on the stories making the news around our county as well in the past few days, along with music from the likes of Olive and Somber. Next.
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3: 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City Talk have ruined my career. Yes, City Talk Security. 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

Belinda Carlisle, there's Summer Rain. This is Bucks Radio, the station that loves Bucks. If you're yearning for some rain this summer, well, you may be in luck as we go into new week. Those in the know say by Wednesday or Thursday, we may well get some rain. Not going to promise you or indeed how much it will be, but yes, there is a chance of some wet stuff falling from the skies by the middle of next week. And well, I'm sure those horribly brown lawns will appreciate it across the county. May not save them, be that much rain, but it'll be something. It's a start. And well, every little helps, as a supermarket famously once said. As for today, it's a pretty muggy and cloudy start for most across the county, with sunshine through broken clouds throughout the day. Still to come, something new that's been breaking records for Madonna as she teams up with Kylie Minogue. That's on the way. We'll play Bon Jovi as well all after this. Here's Coldplay and Sky Full of Stars on Bucks Radio.

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Texas In Demand, Bucks Radio, Sunday morning with Nathan. Good morning from the station that loves Bucks. Just after 20 to 10 now. Let's play the highest new entry from this week's official UK singles chart. And it belongs to not one, but two legends. Pop icons, if you will. Madonna and Kylie together. The track is called Love Sensation, went straight to number 8 on the charts this week. It's off Madonna's latest number 1 UK album, Confessions 2, and it's given her not only her highest charting single in 13 years, but earns Madonna a record-extending 65th UK top 10 single. 65. That is quite the record, isn't it, for Madonna. For Kylie, by the way, it's UK top 10 single number 37. But this is the track, Madonna and Kylie. Love Sensation, playing on Bucks Radio.

0: Noah Khan, Stick Season, Bucks Radio, local radio for Buckinghamshire. Wanted to say a huge thank you to all at Buckinghamshire Fire and Rescue Service for what they do for us, not just all year round, keeping us safe and the work they do, but particularly this last month or so. You might have heard in our Bucks updates, they've revealed a 196% increase in calls about fires in the open. That's compared to the average total for the same period over the previous 3 years. A staggering amount of incidents we had to attend to and control and make safe. And it all comes off the back of the latest inspection of the service revealing significant improvements since the last report in 2023. You can read more on that report and what they've been improving on and what still needs to be done to make the service even better in the local news pages of Bucks Radio and via our app. More stories from around the county there as well. And Josh has this morning's Bucks update for 10 after the script. And Mariah Carey next.
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2: With your Bucks update, I'm Joshua Smith. The body's been found in the search for a missing man in Buckinghamshire. Police have found who they believe to be 50-year-old Joseph from Buckingham in Shenley Wood, Milton Keynes. The death's currently being treated as unexplained but not suspicious, and a file will be prepared for the Buckinghamshire coroner. Emergency services have carried out joint patrols to improve access for fire engines and ambulances. Buckinghamshire Fire and Rescue teamed up with Thames Valley Police for visits across Buckingham and Winslow to identify access issues that could delay emergency response times. The patrols focused on parking and other obstructions that could prevent vehicles from reaching incidents quickly. And the Aylesbury Youth Town Council is looking for people aged 13 to 19 who want to represent the voices of young people in the community. The group empowers young people in Aylesbury to have a say in local decision making. Applications close on the 30th of August. Your latest weather's on the way next after the national headlines.
3: Reform UK will set out plans tomorrow to cut the welfare bill. Matthew Dudley has more.
4: Reform UK says a government led by the party would cut £50 billion from the welfare bill, with almost 3 million people having disability and sickness payments changed or withdrawn. Treasury spokesman Robert Jenrick says the plans would be the biggest shake-up of the welfare state in a generation.
3: More than £40,000 has been raised for the family of former Cambridge professor Jason Arday following his death in South London. Arday resigned as Professor of Sociology of Education last week following plagiarism allegations. A vigil in his memory is due to take place at Trafalgar Square this evening. Andy Burnham is entering the second week of his UK tour, with ending rough sleeping and tackling environmental vandalism among his priorities. He'll also spend time at No. 10 North as he gathers views from people and businesses around the country ahead of a planned 10-year strategy for Britain. And Premier League holders Arsenal take on FA Cup champions Manchester City later at Cardiff's Millennium Stadium. From Radio News Hub, I'm Ben Monsey.
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2: Highs of 25 degrees today across Buckinghamshire with some cloud cover, sunny intervals and a gentle breeze. Overnight, staying with that light cloud and a low of 15.
0: Another Buckinghamshire weekend
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5: Good morning, just after 10 o'clock on Sunday, the 16th of August. Let's get into a weekend triple play that starts in the 90s with Charles and Eddie.
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0: Steve Miller Band, Abracadabra. You're listening to Pucks Radio. In the footy locally yesterday, then been disappointing start to the new season for Aylesbury United out of the FA Cup last week and then losing in the league yesterday 2-1 at Potter's Bar. Aylesbury Vale Dynamos went out of the FA Vars yesterday, losing 3-1 at Tring Athletic. Risborough Rangers threw in the same competition, a 1-0 win at home to Holmer Green, and there was a 3-1 success for Winsley United, a league game at home for them against Royston. Still to come this morning, latest song for Take That, also The Cardigans and The Wanted next.
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Cardigans. Erase, Rewind from Bucks Radio, the station that's home to Ben's Big Breakfast. He's back tomorrow morning when you wake up, including that birthday club. Maybe you or someone you know are celebrating soon, late in the summer, even a winter baby. 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You find that more on the website and the app. And Ben is back tomorrow on Bucks Radio, and this is new for Take That. Here's Sweet July. Morning.

0: That is Cher, playing on Bucks Radio, local radio for Buckinghamshire. Morning, this is Nathan. Thank you for your company. Hope all is okay with you, whatever your Sunday has in store. Half past 10 now, another weekend triple play getting away next with Bruno Mars.
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Miley Cyrus and Jaded. This is Bucks Radio, the station that loves Bucks. Looking forward to the return of the Bucks County Show. Won't be long now, you know. Thursday, the 27th of August at the Weedon Park Showground, just off the A413 on the outskirts of Aylesbury. 8 in the morning till 6 in the evening, when the biggest and best one-day agricultural shows in the whole country. Always a fabulous day out. It's not just the sort of agricultural side of things, though. There's lots of that. There's plenty more for the whole family to enjoy as well, including entertainment in the main ring, various food halls, refreshment stands and craft tents, and lots for the kids to enjoy as well. We're going to be there. You will find us on aisle E on the day. The Bucks Bear will be making an appearance throughout the day as well. We'd love to see you, have a chat, and just say hello. Always enjoy the Bucks County Show. And there is a free bus service, by the way, running continuously throughout the day, courtesy of Mott's Travel. We'll have more on that over the next couple of weeks, and also, of course, on our website as well. And play Keane very soon after this in the 1980s. Here's Curiosity Killed the Cat and Down to Earth on Bucks Radio.

0: Keen, Somewhere Only We Know. More like that tonight from 10 Bucks Radio. Chill, but I got Harry Styles for you next.
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2: With your Bucks update, I'm Joshua Smith. Officers searching for a missing man from Buckingham have found a body in Shenley Wood in Milton Keynes. It's believed to be that of missing man Joseph, aged 50. The death is currently being treated as unexplained but not suspicious, and a file will be prepared for the Buckinghamshire coroner. Emergency services have carried out joint patrols to improve access for fire engines and ambulances. Buckinghamshire Fire and Rescue teamed up with Thames Valley Police for visits across Buckingham and Winslow to identify access issues that could delay emergency response times. The patrols focused on parking and other obstructions that could prevent vehicles from reaching incidents quickly. And the Aylesbury Youth Town Council is looking for people aged 13 to 19 who want to represent the voices of young people in the community. The group empowers young people in Aylesbury to have a say in local decision making. Applications close on the 30th of August. Your latest weather's on the way next after the national headlines.
3: Reform UK says the government led by the party would cut £50 billion from the welfare bill, according to plans set to be announced tomorrow. The proposals include replacing PIP and the health element of universal credit for working age adults, with Labour calling the figures fantasy economics. More than £40,000 has been raised for the family of former Cambridge professor Jason Arday. Matthew Dudley has more.
4: Windrush campaigner Sir Patrick Vernon launched the GoFundMe appeal following Professor Arday's death in South London on Friday. Arday resigned as Professor of Sociology of Education last week following plagiarism allegations. A vigil is also due to be held at the National Gallery in London this evening.
3: Prime Minister Andy Burnham is continuing his summer tour of the UK, focusing on issues he says have been ignored by Westminster for too long. Hurricane Lala has strengthened into a Category 1 storm as it approaches Hawaii's Big Island. And British tennis player Arthur Ferry beat Australia's James Duckworth at the Cincinnati Open. That's the latest from Radio News Hub. I'm Ben Monsey.
1: Weather. With Radley Aylesbury. 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
2: Highs of 25 degrees today across Buckinghamshire with some cloud cover, sunny intervals and a gentle breeze. Overnight, staying with that light cloud and a low of 15.
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5: 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We'll kick it off with a weekend triple play that starts in the 80s. Luther Vandross.
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0: Mojo on Bucks Radio. We're still to come this morning, from a full English breakfast to a family safari. We'd love to help you out with some half price offers, some Sunday savers, if you will. I'll tell you more after Taylor Swift and The Farm next.
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Taylor Swift on Bucks Radio, local radio for Buckinghamshire. How do you fancy starting your day with a full English breakfast for half price? 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Ordinarily £10.30, but for you, from us, £5.15. That's one of the deals there. Along with our family safari days with Animal Antics. Now, I love Animal Antics. Such a fabulous place. I do so much good work with young people for whom school and mainstream education is very difficult. And it's all about animal therapy and learning new skills on the farm. But they've also opened up now so we can all go along and enjoy the animals there. They've got the alpacas, they've got the llamas, there's the sheep area, the donkeys, so many animals that you can get up close and personal with. And you actually go out and about on their farm buggies and give them a guided tour. There's so much more. You have a good look at this on our voucher up on the website there, because all the details. It's too much for me to explain at once, but honestly, it'll be a brilliant family day out. And the best bit is, it's half price thanks to us. And again, all the details, Buckstock Radio and via the app in the half price voucher shop at Animal Antics on the farm there at North Marsden. And right now, this is the brilliant Sade and No Ordinary Love on Bucks Radio.

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That is the Killers. This is Bucks Radio, the station that loves Bucks. A little bit cooler as we go into the new week, but it looks things temperatures down sort of early to mid 20s by the middle of the week. And we are being told we may even see rain. Remember rain? Yeah, that stuff that falls from the sky? Yes, we could see some Wednesday or Thursday. Not sure quite how much. Won't be enough to save the grass, I don't think. But it'll be a start, won't it? That rain to come potentially, as I say, by the middle of next week. As for this morning, Olly Murs and Blondie on the way. But right now, new music for Teddy Swims. Here's Back Up in Reverse, playing on Bucks Radio, the station that loves Bucks.

0: Molly Mers, this is Bucks Radio, local radio for Buckinghamshire, going into GCSE results week, aren't we? We've got fingers crossed for you if you are collecting results next week, and do hope the A-levels, if you picked up those this past week, were okay for you as well. You got what you needed, you can go where you want. If things weren't quite what you expected, there's still lots of options available to you. Some of those details in the local news pages of our website and the app, by the way, when it comes to those A-levels from the past few days. As for this morning, a Bucks update for midday on the way. New, massive for a band called Cat's Eye. You'll hear Animal after INXS next.
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1: With your Bucks update, I'm Joshua Smith. The body's been found in the search for a missing man in Buckinghamshire. Police have found who they believe to be 50-year-old Joseph from Buckingham in Shenley Wood, Milton Keynes. The death's currently being treated as unexplained but not suspicious, and a file will be prepared for the Buckinghamshire coroner. Emergency services have carried out joint patrols to improve access for fire engines and ambulances. Buckinghamshire Fire and Rescue teamed up with Thames Valley Police for visits across Buckingham and Winslow to identify access issues that could delay emergency response times. The patrols focused on parking and other obstructions that could prevent vehicles from reaching incidents quickly. And the Aylesbury Youth Town Council is looking for people aged 13 to 19 who want to represent the voices of young people in the community. The group empowers young people in Aylesbury to have a say in local decision-making. Applications close on the 30th of August. Your latest weather's on the way next after the national headlines.
2: Reform UK has outlined plans to save £50 billion from welfare, warning that almost 3 million existing claimants could see their payments reduced or stopped. Robert Jenrick says the proposals would introduce a new health security allowance for people who are seriously ill, while support for less severe conditions would change. A fundraising campaign for the family of former Cambridge professor Jason Arday has raised more than £40,000. Matthew Dudley has the details.
3: The appeal was launched by the Windrush campaigner Sir Patrick Vernon after Professor Arday died in Battersea on Friday. He's now raised more than £40,000, a figure which is rising. A vigil in his memory is planned at Trafalgar Square later today.
2: 12 people have been killed in a bus crash in Hungary, with several others injured. In a statement, police said it was likely the driver fell asleep, causing the accident. And UK groundwater levels are in remarkable health despite widespread drought. The British Geological Survey says a wet winter means most aquifers fires remain at normal or above normal levels. From Radio News Hub, I'm Ben Monsey.
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4: With Radley Aylesbury. Weather always looks better through a Radley window.
1: Highs of 25 degrees today across Buckinghamshire, with some cloud cover, sunny intervals and a gentle breeze. Overnight, staying with that light cloud and a low of 15.
0: Another Buckinghamshire weekend
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5: Well, good afternoon to you. This is Nathan. Thank you for your company. Coming up this hour, more on our latest show in the spotlight. Bit of a difference this time with the Waterside Theatre. Still a great event that you can go to on us. And why a very stressful situation became even more stressful in our household over the past week. Next, though, it's Shakira after Mark Morrison.
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0: Martika's Toy Soldiers on Bucks Radio. Shakira and Burna Boy and Die Die. Before that, we have a little boogie to that track from Shakira. How do you fancy a night dancing on us? Our latest show in the spotlight with the Waterside Theatre is a silent disco, which is in the Norman Bragg Studio at the theatre in October. It's from the Silent Social team. We've had back-to-back sold-out shows, so you know you're in for a big night. You can enjoy foot-stomping, sing-along anthems from the 80s, 90s and noughties. Never done a silent disco. I think I'd like to, and this just sounds fantastic. If you'd like to win 4 tickets, you can take your mates for a night's dancing. 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Bucks.radio or the app, and win tickets to the Silent Disco at the Waterside Theatre on Sunday, October the 17th. And Brian Adams to come, along with something new for Sienna Spiro.
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1: Wanna be young the rest of my life. Never say no, try anything.

Sin Spyro, Great Expectations on Bucks Radio. Morning, this is Nathan at Uri K. You had a good week. Whatever you've been doing across the county or indeed further afield, we had a last-minute dash to Spain last week. Last Saturday, I was in London doing some football reporting, and just before we started doing the show for the football, I got a phone call from Spain. My parents live out there, and the call was saying that my mum had passed away that morning. So quite a shock to the system, especially before we're about to start work. You've got to try and clear your head and do that. And when I got home that evening, it was, right, let's book some flights. Let's get out there to see Dad. And funerals in Spain happen very, very quickly as well. So we booked these last-minute flights and then couldn't check in online. So contacted the airline. They went, no, it's all fine. It's a system error. Just go to the airport, you know, Monday morning, show, you know, your booking reference and you'll get your boarding passes. So we do that. We get there. The guy goes, right, yeah, okay. The flight's oversold, as they always are in the summer, and you may not be on it. Can you imagine what that was like? Off the back of that news, trying to get there, want to see Dad, you know, want to make sure we're there for the funeral and everything else. I went, yeah, there's a flight today. Later today, you may get on that. You know, can't guarantee. Just like, what is going on here? They said, go to the, you know, boarding gate, wait there, and if there's space, you know, you'll get on. So we sort of went down there more in hope than expectation. But thankfully, and I say thankfully, someone didn't turn up. We all got on the plane and off we went. So we're there in time. But yes, the stress of that on the back of the emotion of the weekend, as you can imagine, not something I ever want to repeat again. Gwen Stefani plays after this for Prince on Bucks Radio.

0: Gwen Stefani, this is Bucks Radio, local radio for Buckinghamshire. What are we now? About 25 to 1. I've got music on the way from Billie Eilish and Jamiroquai next.
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0: Mr. on Bucks Radio, where tomorrow morning Ben will introduce us to a brand new set of bear cubs. 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And this is Duffy. Here's Mercy on Bucks Radio.
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Zara Larsson and Midnight Sky. Enjoy the rest of Sunday with Bucks Radio. Richard's on the way to keep you company after your Bucks update for 1 o'clock. And that follows this quirky one from the 90s. They Might Be Giants.

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2: With your Bucks update, I'm Joshua Smith. Officers searching for a missing man from Buckingham have found a body in Shenley Wood in Milton Keynes. It's believed to be that of missing man Joseph, aged 50. The death is currently being treated as unexplained but not suspicious, and a file will be prepared for the Buckinghamshire coroner. Emergency services have carried out joint patrols to improve access for fire engines and ambulances. Buckinghamshire Fire and Rescue teamed up with Thames Valley Police for visits across Buckingham and Winslow to identify access issues that could delay emergency response times. The patrols focused on parking and other obstructions that could prevent vehicles from reaching incidents quickly. And the Aylesbury Youth Town Council is looking for people aged 13 to 19 who want to represent the voices of young people in the community. The group empowers young people in Aylesbury to have a say in local decisions. Making applications close on the 30th of August. Your latest weather's on the way next after the national headlines.
3: Reform UK says the government led by the party would cut £50 billion from the welfare bill, according to plans set to be announced tomorrow. The proposals include replacing PIP and the health element of universal credit for working age adults, with Labour calling the figures fantasy economics. More than £40,000 has been raised for the family of former Cambridge professor Jason Arday. Matthew Dudley has more.
4: Windrush campaigner Sir Patrick Vernon launched the GoFundMe appeal following Professor Arday's death in South London on Friday. Arday resigned as Professor of Sociology of Education last week following plagiarism allegations. A vigil is also due to be held at the National Gallery in London this evening.
3: Prime Minister Andy Burnham is continuing his summer tour of the UK, focusing on issues he says have been ignored by Westminster for too long. Hurricane Lala has strengthened into a Category 1 storm as it approaches Hawaii's Big Island. And British tennis player Arthur Ferry beat Australia's James Duckworth at the Cincinnati Open. That's the latest from Radio News Hub. I'm Ben Monse.
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2: Highs of 25 degrees today across Buckinghamshire with some cloud cover, sunny intervals and a gentle breeze. Overnight, staying with that light cloud and a low of 15.
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0: me.
1: Olivia Dean playing here on Books Radio. James Morrison, You Give Me Something and Open Your Heart, Madonna, kicking off that triple play. Three tunes back to back right here on Books Radio. The Rod Stone, still dodgy on the 418. The Hardwick section of the 413 has still got lights, and the Tring Road at Adams Garage, and just between Rousham and the Wingrave Junction on the 418, and then from the Wingrave Junction to Wing, more gas mains works in place. Windover bypass also still suffering with those roadworks to replace from the oil spill from the crash earlier on in this week.
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0: An anthem and a half from White Snake is this love playing right here on Books Radio. It's Richard. Very good afternoon. Hope you're having a good one. Hope you're having a safe one.
1: From Bucks Bear on the road.
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0: So the Bucks Bear out and about on the next occasion, Thursday the 27th of August. Can't believe we're getting to the end of it already. Well, not only the Bucks Bear, but most of the Bucks Radio crew will be at the Bucks County Show on Isle E. Up towards the main ring. The best one-day original agricultural show in the whole country. And loads going on. It'll be lovely to see you. Bucks Bear always loves getting down to earth with all the farming community. And boy, do they need the support at the moment with all this drought going on. Saturday the 29th, it's Aylesbury Park Life at Vale Park between 12 and 9:40pm. That's precise, isn't it? And the Bucks Bear's going to be popping along at some stage during all that fantastic music in the park. And then to end August with Bank Holiday Monday the 31st, the Bucks Bear's going to be at the Winslow Show. Always a highlight of the season. Probably one of the last summer events that we go to. And it is usually absolutely heaving and a great lot of fun. If you'd like to find out more about the Bucks Bear, where it's going... And where...

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Simon, are you having a lazy afternoon? That's Express 2 and David Byrne. It's Richard. Very good afternoon to you. At least I got a bit of sleep. It was a bit cooler. I've had the actual windows open. You never know whether to open them or not overnight, do you, in your bedroom? Because sometimes it could get more hot than if you just closed them. But yes, bearable weather overnight, I think you'll agree. We got some Duran Duran coming up in a little while. Plus, this is Rescuer, Alex Warren, playing right here on Books Radio. Go.

0: Zara Larsson, You Love Who You Love. Duran Duran, Hungry Like a Wolf, and Alex Warren, Rescuer, kicking off that triple play for you. The music continues. We've got a couple of tunes we can squeeze in before we head off to the news on the hour. Got some Somba and some K.D. Lang coming up next.
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2: Reform UK has outlined plans to save £50 billion from welfare, warning that almost 3 million existing claimants could see their payments reduced or stopped. Robert Jenrick says the proposals would introduce a new health security allowance for people who are seriously ill, while support for less severe conditions would change. Labour has criticised the plans, which are due to be announced tomorrow, accusing reform of stripping support from disabled people and shifting costs onto employers. A fundraising campaign for the family of former Cambridge professor Jason Arday has raised more than £40,000. Matthew Dudley has the details.
3: The appeal was launched by the Windrush campaigner Sir Patrick Vernon after Professor Arday died in Battersea on Friday. He's now raised more than £40,000, a figure which is rising. Professor Arday had resigned from his post as the Professor of Sociology of Education last week after allegations of plagiarism were made against him. A vigil in his memory is planned at Trafalgar Square later today.
2: 12 people have been killed in a bus crash in Hungary, with several others injured. The passenger bus was travelling east of Budapest this morning when it went off the road into a ditch where it overturned. In a statement, police said it was likely the driver fell asleep, causing the accident. Hungarian Prime Minister Peter Magyar offered his condolences to the families of victims and thanked emergency workers. Have you bought any sunscreen this summer? If the answer's no, you're among 60% of adults who haven't bought any sunscreen so far this year, despite the run of heatwaves. Cancer Research UK predicts the annual number of new melanoma skin cancer cases in the UK could be more than 26,000 by 2040. Margaret Grant-Witz is a skincare expert. She says reapplying sunscreen is an important step.
4: We layer on the cream, then we put the aerosol on top to get the little pieces that we think we miss, and we reapply. And you look for a broad spectrum SPF. And if you don't like an SPF, which I appreciate, you don't have to like an SPF, then just enjoy the shade. You'll still get that beautiful vitamin D.
2: That's the latest from Radio News Hub. I'm Ben Monte.
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0: We love a bit of Uncle Cracker and Follow Me here on Books for Radio. Ariana Grande and Hate That I Made You Love Me Before That, and Sugar Ray every morning kicking off that triple play. Three tunes back to back, uninterrupted here on the station that loves books.
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KSI and Tom Grennan, Not Over Yet. Now, the Bucks Bear Cubs are returning tomorrow morning with Ben, and you'll be able to hear them in the afternoon as well. If you miss them, you know, they may have broken up, but we've got loads of questions and answers in during school time, so you can still enjoy them while they're off. We're going to be at Orchard View, and you might think, oh, who, where? Well, Orchard View, their school is being finalised and built. It should be opening in September, and it's next to the main academy school in Kingsbrook in Aylesbury. At the moment, well, up till last summer term, they had a couple of classrooms that they were sharing at the primary academy, the other end of Kingsbrook. But yeah, they should be moving in September with their own school. And we've been chatting to them, asking them questions like, if your favourite toy had a birthday cake, what would it be? And what's the best animal noise you can make? As you can imagine, that went down very well in Kingsbrook. All coming up tomorrow morning and tomorrow afternoon right here on Books Radio. 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

0: the Cause playing here on Books Radio. In the next hour, I will be at some stage telling you about the latest show in the spotlight at Aylesbury Waterside Theatre, where we've got 4 tickets per winner to go and see a great evening out at that Waterside Theatre. Details coming up next.
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REM, Losing My Religion, part of a three-in-a-row triple play here on Books Radio. The script, the crowd was singing Wonderwall, new from them, and the Sugar Babes, Push the Button, still.

0: Well, it's too tight to mention. It certainly is at the moment. Simply Red playing here on Books Radio. We've got some Texas and some Teddy Swims coming up next.
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2: Reform UK says the government led by the party would cut £50 billion from the welfare bill, according to plans set to be announced tomorrow. Treasury spokesman Robert Jenrick says the plans would be the biggest shake-up of the welfare state in a generation. The proposals include replacing PIP and the health element of universal credit for working-age adults, with Labour calling the figures fantasy economics. More than £40,000 has been raised for the family of former Cambridge professor Jason Arday. Matthew Dudley has more.
3: Windrush campaigner Sir Patrick Vernon and launched the GoFundMe appeal following Professor Arday's death in South London on Friday. It's now raised more than £40,000 and is still rising. Arday resigned as Professor of Sociology of Education last week following plagiarism allegations. A vigil is also due to be held at the National Gallery in London this evening.
2: Prime Minister Andy Burnham is continuing his summer tour of the UK, focusing on issues he says have been ignored by Westminster for too long. This week, he'll look at tackling rough sleeping and fly tipping, while also visiting Number 10 North, among after it was established. 6 in 10 adults say they haven't bought sunscreen so far this year. That's despite the run of heatwaves. The survey of 30,000 people in England, Scotland and Wales also found that just 56% of adults bought sunscreen in the last 2 years. Margaret Grant-Witz is a skincare expert.
4: It's almost like summer comes and our inhibitions go out. And it happens, and we feel free. And in that freedom, you feel invincible. And melanoma is like a really silent killer, and it's so easily avoidable.
2: Hurricane Lala has strengthened into a Category 1 storm as it approaches Hawaii's Big Island. Forecasters say the hurricane could make a rare direct landfall, with up to 25 inches of rain possible in higher elevations. And British tennis player Arthur Ferry has won his first match since reaching the Wimbledon semi-finals, beating Australia's James Duckworth at the Cincinnati Open. That's the latest from Radio News Hub. I'm Ben Monte.
0: Another Buckinghamshire weekend
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5: 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Very good afternoon to you. Richard here with you. A triple play on the way next, and we're kicking it off with Patrick Swayze.
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0: Smack and Leo say a thunder in my heart. I wouldn't mind a bit of thunder if it meant a bit of coolness and rain, to be honest. Dua Lipa and Illusion. Perhaps we need some magic to make that happen. And Patrick Swayze, She's Like the Wind. Well, as long as it's cool, then it's all right with me. It's Books Radio, the station that loves books.
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It's the Four Tops going loco in Acapulco. You could be going loco at a silent disco brought to you by the Silent Social. It's going to be at the Aylesbury Waterside Theatre at the Norman Bragg Studio. Saturday the 17th of October from 8pm. It's over 18s only. If you don't know what a silent disco is, you wear headphones and you dance along to the music, but you can't hear the music if you haven't got the headphones on. It's a thing. And, well, there's going to be anthems from the 80s, 90s and noughties. We've got four tickets that you could win, so you could take three friends with you. All you've got to do is head to the website, books.radio, answer a very simple question, and you could be going to the Aylesbury Waterside Theatre on Saturday, the 17th of October. All you've got to do is head via books.radio or via our app, and be over 18.

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the Aylesbury Town Council were doing in Market Square on Thursday with Dan Blaze and the Radley Road Show stage. Basically, it was karaoke on the cobbles for kids, a free event brought to you by the Town Council. Thursday, the 27th of August, you have got a wild adventure coming. Yes, subject to heat, I suppose. 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Between 11 and 3, meet some amazing creatures and enjoy a fun-filled family day out of all. 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The Pet Shop Boys. 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

0: Fantastic. It doesn't get much better than that. That is an anthem and a half. This is me. Anyway, we have got a triple play on the way next to take us up to the music, to the news. We've got Kid Rock, we've got Seattle Spyro, and a classic from Oasis kicking off next, right here on Books Radio.
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1: A murder investigation has been launched after the death of a man who was bitten by a dog in Wakefield. It happened yesterday during an altercation on a footpath off Blacker Lane in the Calder Grove area of the city, one that's often used by walkers. Detectives have appealed for witnesses to come forward, including two people who stopped to assist the injured man. More than £40,000 has been raised for the family of former Cambridge professor Jason Arday. Matthew Dudley reports.
2: Windrush campaigner Sir Patrick Vernon launched the GoFundMe appeal following Professor Arday's death in South London on Friday. It's now raised more than £40,000 and is still rising. Arday resigned as Professor of Sociology of Education last week following plagiarism allegations. A vigil is also due to be held at the National Gallery in London this evening.
1: Actress Amanda Abington has reached a five-figure settlement with the BBC over bullying allegations she made about her time on Strictly Come Dancing. Abington alleged her professional partner, Giovanni Panice, had bullied and harassed her during the competition, claims the Italian dancer rejected. Panice welcomed the conclusion of the review, in which the corporation upheld some but not all of the complaints. The Edinburgh Fringe Festival is in full swing, with performers taking to stages and venues across the city. Thousands of shows are being staged, attracting visitors from around the world to see everything from comedy and theatre to music and dance. And it's not just audiences travelling to Edinburgh. Lizzie Fury has come from the US to perform in a live radio play.
3: I'm from New York. Most of us in the show are also from New York. It's a bit of a privilege to get to do it. You know, you kind of have to put your life on pause back at home, especially if you're doing the whole month.
1: And UK groundwater levels are in remarkable health, that's despite widespread drought. Researchers found most aquifers remain at normal or above normal levels. From Radio News Hub, I'm Grace McIntosh.
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4: 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It's Richard here with you. Thank you for letting me join you. 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

0: Books Radio Triple Play, three tunes back to back, Damien Rice and Cannonball, Cat's Eye and Animal, and Bob Marley, Iron Lion Zion, kicking off that triple play. We've got some Go West coming up. We've got some Michael Bublé, and It Isn't Even Christmas, some Robbie Williams with, I think, his most favouritist tune of ours, plus some Ricky Martin and some Beyonce. We're having a party this next hour right here on Books Radio.
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classic from the 80s, Go West and Call Me to Something brand spanking new. In fact, this will be the first time it's played here on Books Radio. It's called Still. It's by Carol G and Bruno Mars. What do you think?

0: It's Tom Steiner, it's Suzanne Vega, it's Bugs Radio, it's Richard. A very good afternoon to you. It must be very difficult as a charity, local charity, to come up with non-stop fundraising ideas that's going to grab the public's attention. I think Florence Nightingale Hospice have done it, and they've done themselves proud. It's Race Across Aylesbury. Now, you may have come across a programme on television that similar sort of principles, but basically you can gather your team and put your teamwork, problem-solving skills and sense of adventure to a test as you race around Aylesbury, following clues, tackling challenges and climbing the live leaderboard to be crowned the winning team. Now, the race starts at the Waterside Theatre at 10 a.m. on Saturday the 19th of September, finishes at the Florence Nightingale Hospice Charity's Walton Street headquarters, just by the gyratory and off Walton Road, where you get some refreshments. Now, entry is £15 a person or £50 for a team of four. I think that seems the most logical thing to do. It's Race Across Aylesbury. I can't wait to see this, and Bucks Radio, of course, is happy to be the media partner of Florence Nightingale Hospice Charity.
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That has got to be the best, hasn't it, for Robbie Williams and Angels. The music continues throughout the rest of the afternoon into the evening, and Ben will be with you from 6 o'clock Monday morning. Yes, Monday's here already, to get us ready for the week ahead. In the meantime, we have got some Ricky Martin, Calvin Harris and Jazzy, some Billy Joel, and this is A Ghost of You with Mimi Webb right here on Books Radio.

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1: A man has died after being bitten by a dog during an altercation on a footpath in Wakefield. It happened yesterday off Blacker Lane in the Calder Grove area of the city. West Yorkshire Police say the 55-year-old man was taken to hospital in a critical condition and died shortly after 7 p.m. Detectives say another 55-year-old man has been arrested on suspicion of murder. He remains in custody. A fundraising campaign for the family of former Cambridge professor Jason Arday has raised more than £40,000. Matthew Dudley has the latest.
2: The appeal was launched by the Windrush campaigner Sir Patrick Vernon after Professor Arday died in Battersea on Friday. He's now raised more than £40,000, a figure which is rising. Professor Arday had resigned from his post as the Professor of Sociology of Education last week after allegations of plagiarism were made against him. A vigil in his memory is planned at Trafalgar Square later today.
1: Fire crews from across the UK, including London and Cumbria, have been drafted in to tackle major wildfires across South Wales. The South Wales Fire and Rescue Service is currently responding to 14 incidents, with the military also providing support. Firefighters warn the wildfire risk remains high into next week. That's due to continued dry conditions and a lack of rain. The Fringe is entering its second week, with performers taking to stages and venues across Edinburgh. While the Arts Festival attracts performers from across the globe, local barista Calvin says he'd like to see the Fringe return to its roots.
3: I mean, the Edinburgh Fringe started as a local team of people for working class people, whereas now the working class people have kind of been shunned out of the Fringe a little bit, which is, that is a shame. There's less local talent in the Fringe. I would maybe like to see a little bit more local people involved with the actual Fringe again, just to kind of take it back to its roots a little bit, you know.
1: And Hearts storm into the last eight of the Premier Sports Cup after a 6-2 win over Inverness. That's the latest from Radio News Hub. I'm Grace McIntosh.
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2: A murder investigation has been launched after the death of a man who was bitten by a dog in Wakefield. It happened yesterday during an altercation on a footpath off Blacker Lane in the Calder Grove area of the city, one that's often used by walkers. Detectives have appealed for witnesses to come forward, including two people who stopped to assist the injured man. More than £40,000 has been raised for the family of former Cambridge professor Jason Arday. Matthew Dudley reports.
3: Windrush campaigner Sir Patrick Vernon launched the GoFundMe appeal following Professor Arday's death in South London on Friday. It's now raised more than £40,000 and is still rising. Arday resigned as Professor of Sociology of Education last week following plagiarism allegations. A vigil is also due to be held at the National Gallery in London this evening.
2: Residents evacuated from their homes after wildfires in Stourbridge are starting to return. Eight families whose homes were destroyed have been able to view their properties, while 13 households with partial damage have returned. A further 85 evacuated households whose homes were unaffected have also gone back as fire crews lift cordons in the area. The Edinburgh Fringe Festival is continuing to draw crowds as it enters its second week. Comedy, theatre, music and street performances are all on offer. Lizzie Fury has come from New York to be part of a live radio play.
4: The audiences have been really warm and nice. We're in a smaller space, so it fills up easily. It's been great. People have been writing really nice reviews on the Ed Fringe website. I've been really enjoying it.
2: And in football, Arsenal have won the Community Shield after beating Manchester City 3-0 in Cardiff. Mikel Arteta's champions resumed where the last Premier League campaign finished in May, holding silverware as the Gunners prove they remain the team to beat in England. That's the latest from Radio News Hub. I'm Grace McIntosh.
0: Bring it back.
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2: A man has died after being bitten by a dog during an altercation on a footpath in Wakefield. It happened yesterday off Blacker Lane in the Calder Grove area of the city. West Yorkshire Police say the 55-year-old was taken to hospital in a critical condition and died shortly after 7 p.m. Detectives say another 55-year-old man has been arrested on suspicion of murder. A fundraising campaign for the family of former Cambridge professor Jason Arday has raised more than £40,000. Matthew Dudley can tell us more.
3: The appeal was launched by the Windrush campaigner Sir Patrick Vernon after Professor Arday died in Battersea on Friday. He's now raised more than £40,000, a figure which is rising. Professor Arday had resigned from his post as the Professor of Sociology of Education last week after allegations of plagiarism were made against him. A vigil in his memory is planned at Trafalgar Square later today.
2: Fire crews from across the UK, including London and Cumbria, have been drafted in to tackle major wildfires across Wales. The South Wales Fire and Rescue Service is currently responding to 14 incidents. The Edinburgh Fringe Festival is in full swing, with performers taking to stages and venues across the city. Thousands of shows are being staged, attracting visitors from around the world. And it's not just the audiences travelling to Edinburgh. Lizzie Fury has come from the US to perform in a live radio play.
4: I'm from New York. Most of us in the show are also from New York. That's kind of where we all met. Yeah, so we took a nice plane ride over here. It's a bit of a privilege to get to do it. You know, you kind of have to put your life on pause back at home, especially if you're doing the whole month.
2: Sebastian Pocognoli has been confirmed as the new Scotland head coach. The former Monaco head coach has signed an initial two-year contract to succeed Steve Clarke. And Hearts storm into the last eight of the Premier Sports Cup after a 6-2 win over Inverness. That's the latest from Radio News Hub. I'm Grace McIntosh.
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2: A murder investigation has been launched after the death of a man who was bitten by a dog in Wakefield. It happened yesterday during an altercation on a footpath off Blacker Lane in the Calder Grove area of the city, one that's often used by walkers. Detectives have appealed for witnesses to come forward, including two people who stopped to assist the injured man. A fundraiser for Professor Ardy's family set up by Windrush campaigner Sir Patrick Vernon has raised more than £100,000. Professor Ardy was found dead in South London on Friday, a week after he resigned from his role at Cambridge following plagiarism allegations. Residents evacuated from their homes after wildfires in Stourbridge are starting to return. Eight families whose homes were destroyed have been able to view their properties, while 13 households with partial damage have returned. Despite the recent heatwaves, 6 in 10 adults say they haven't bought sunscreen so far this year. A survey of 30,000 people in England, Scotland and Wales also found just 56% of adults bought sunscreen in the last 2 years. Margot Grant-Witz is a skincare expert.
3: It's almost like summer comes and our inhibitions go out. Like, oh, and it happens, and we feel free. And in that freedom, you feel invincible. And melanoma is like a really silent killer, and it's so easily avoidable.
2: The Fringe is entering its second week, with performers continuing to take to stages and venues across Edinburgh. While the Arts Festival attracts performers from across the globe, local barista Calvin says he'd like to see the Fringe return to its roots.
4: Working class people have kind of been shunned out of the Fringe a little bit. I would maybe like to see a little bit more local people involved with the actual Fringe again, just to kind of take it back to its roots a little bit, you know.
2: And in football, Arsenal have won the Community Shield after beating Manchester City 3-0 in Cardiff. From Radio News Hub, I'm Grace McIntosh.
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2: Residents evacuated from their homes after wildfires in Stourbridge are starting to return. 13 households with partial damage have gone back, while 8 families whose homes were destroyed have been able to view their properties. A further 85 evacuated households whose homes were unaffected have also gone back as fire crews lift cordons in the area. A 55-year-old man has died after being bitten by a dog during an altercation on a footpath in Wakefield. Detectives say a man of the same age has been arrested on suspicion of murder and one other offence. He remains in custody. Have you bought any sun cream this summer? If the answer is no, well, you're among 60% of adults who haven't bought any sun cream so far this year despite the run of heat waves. Margot Grant-Witz is a skincare expert. She says reapplying sun cream is an important step.
3: We layer on the cream, then we put the aerosol on top to get the little pieces that we think we miss, and we reapply. And you look for a broad spectrum SPF. And if you don't like an SPF, which I appreciate, you don't have to like an SPF, then just enjoy the shade.
2: Professor Jason Arday's family have thanked his supporters after a fundraiser set up in his memory passed more than £100,000. The former University of Cambridge professor was found dead in South London on Friday, a week after he resigned from his role following plagiarism allegations. It was a winning start to the season for Arsenal after beating Manchester City 3-0 to lift the Community Shield in Cardiff. But it was a disappointing first competitive game in charge for Enzo Maresca, who succeeded Pep Guardiola as City boss. He says his players' physical condition may have contributed to the defeat.
4: I don't know if it's for physical condition. We had many players, probably the club with more players in the World Cup. I don't know the reason why, but for sure the first 2 goals that we conceded, I don't like.
2: And speaking of new bosses, Sebastian Pocognoli has been confirmed as new Scotland head coach. From Radio News Hub, I'm Grace McIntosh.
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2: Fire crews from across the UK, including London and Cumbria, have been drafted in to tackle major wildfires across South Wales. The South Wales Fire and Rescue Service is currently responding to 14 incidents, with the military also providing support. Firefighters warn the wildfire risk remains high due to continued dry conditions and a lack of rain. A murder investigation has been launched after the death of a man who was bitten by a dog in Wakefield. Detectives have appealed for witnesses to come forward, including two people who stopped to assist the injured man. A fundraiser for Professor Jason Arday's family, set up by Windrush campaigner Sir Patrick Fernan, has raised more than £100,000. Professor Arday was found dead in South London on Friday, a week after he resigned from his role at Cambridge following plagiarism allegations. The Edinburgh Fringe Festival is continuing to draw crowds as it enters its second week, with performers from around the world taking over venues across the Scottish capital. Comedy, theatre, music and street performances are all on offer. Lizzie Fury has come all the way from New York to be part of a live radio play.
3: The audiences have been really warm and nice. We're in a smaller space, so it fills up easily. I've been really enjoying it.
2: Amy Hunt has become the first athlete to win four gold medals at a single European Championships after Great Britain triumphed in the mixed 4x100m relay in Birmingham. The British quartet of Jeremiah Azu, Dina Asher-Smith, Zarnell Hughes and Hunt crossed the finish line in a European record of 39.97 seconds. And Arsenal have won the Community Shield after beating Manchester City 3-0 in Cardiff. Arsenal boss Mikel Arteta says he was impressed by his side performance.
4: I certainly saw a lot of positive things there against a top opponent.
2: From Radio News Hub, I'm Grace McIntosh.
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2: Residents evacuated from their homes after wildfires in Stourbridge are starting to return. 13 households with partial damage have gone back, while 8 families whose homes were destroyed have been able to view their properties. A further 85 evacuated households whose homes were unaffected have also gone back as fire crews lift cordons in the area. A 55-year-old man has died after being bitten by a dog during an altercation on a footpath in Wakefield. Detectives say a man of the same age has been arrested on suspicion of murder and one other offence. He remains in custody. Have you bought any sun cream this summer? If the answer is no, well, you're among 60% of adults who haven't bought any sun cream so far this year, despite the run of heat waves. Margot Grantwitz is a skincare expert. She says reapplying sun cream is an important step.
3: We layer on the cream, then we put the aerosol on top to get the little pieces that we think we miss, and we reapply. And you look for a broad spectrum SPF. And if you don't like an SPF, which I appreciate, you don't have to like an SPF, then just enjoy the shade.
2: Professor Jason Arday's family have thanked his supporters after a fundraiser set up in his memory passed more than £100,000. The former University of Cambridge professor was found dead in South London on Friday, a week after he resigned from his role following plagiarism allegations. It was a winning start to the season for Arsenal after beating Manchester City 3-0 to lift the Community Shield in Cardiff. But it was a disappointing first competitive game in charge for Enzo Maresca, who succeeded Pep Guardiola as City boss. He says his players' physical condition may have contributed to the defeat.
4: I don't know if it's for physical condition. We had many players, probably the club with more players in the World Cup. I don't know the reason why, but for sure the first 2 goals that we concede, I don't like.
2: And speaking of new bosses, Sebastian Pocognoli has been confirmed as new Scotland head coach. From Radio News Hub, I'm Grace McIntosh.
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2: Fire crews from across the UK, including London and Cumbria, have been drafted in to tackle major wildfires across South Wales. The South Wales Fire and Rescue Service is currently responding to 14 incidents, with the military also providing support. Firefighters warn the wildfire risk remains high due to continued dry conditions and a lack of rain. A murder investigation has been launched after the death of a man who was bitten by a dog in Wakefield. Detectives have appealed for witnesses to come forward, including two people who stopped to assist the injured man. A fundraiser for Professor Jason Arday's family, set up by Windrush campaigner Sir Patrick Fernan, has raised more than £100,000. Professor Arday was found dead in South London on Friday, a week after he resigned from his role at Cambridge following plagiarism allegations. The Edinburgh Fringe Festival is continuing to draw crowds as it enters its second week, with performers from around the world taking over venues across the Scottish capital. Comedy, theatre, music and street performances are all on offer. Lizzie Fury has come all the way from New York to be part of a live radio play.
3: The audiences have been really warm and nice. We're in a smaller space, so it fills up easily. I've been really enjoying it.
2: Amy Hunt has become the first athlete to win four gold medals at a single European Championships after Great Britain triumphed in the mixed 4x100m relay in Birmingham. The British quartet of Jeremiah Azu, Dina Asher-Smith, Zarnell Hughes and Hunt crossed the finish line in a European record of 39.97 seconds. And Arsenal have won the Community Shield after beating Manchester City 3-0 in Cardiff. Arsenal boss Mikel Arteta says he was impressed by his side's performance.
4: I certainly saw a lot of positive things there against a top opponent.
2: From Radio News Hub, I'm Grace McIntosh.
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